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1: 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And Morgan Wallen is trying to make it three straight weeks at the top with Don't We. 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
3: Good morning. Nova Scotia Premier Tim Houston says he is pleased with his summer speaking tour despite getting off to a rocky start in Wolfville. Following his first stop to address the Annapolis Valley Chamber of Commerce on July 15th, protesters blocked the Premier's car and one person climbed onto the vehicle and broke the windshield. Houston says he is pleased with how law enforcement responded.
4: There are circumstances where, a protest is not peaceful, and for some actors in the protest was never intended to be peaceful, and those aren't people that you can listen to or engage with. So what happened there was completely unacceptable. I am I'm happy with the response from law enforcement, and I believe that's an ongoing investigation, and I'm content that they're taking it serious.
3: Houston still has two speaking engagements in Cape Breton next week before his summer speaking tour wraps up. A heat warning that has gripped the Maritimes is now into its third day. As of this morning, all of the region is under the warning except the Bay of Fundy coast in New Brunswick. Environment Canada says temperatures will be in the low 30s with a humidex reading in the mid to high 30s. The weather agency says hot and humid conditions with elevated humidex values will continue into the weekend, though conditions may improve on Sunday. Nighttime lows are also forecast to stay warm, providing little to no relief. The provincial government says Big and Little Tangkook Islands will soon have reliable high-speed internet service. More than 6 kilometers of submarine fiber optic cable will be laid across the ocean floor to connect the mainland with the two islands off the coast of Chester. Cabling supplies and equipment are being taken this week by barge from Halifax Harbor to a staging area in Blandford, where the work will soon begin on the installation. A former jail guard has been sentenced to 3 years in a federal penitentiary. 42-year-old Robert McLaughlin pleaded guilty earlier to breach of trust and possession of cannabis for the purpose of trafficking under the Cannabis Act. McLaughlin was caught trying to smuggle 110 grams of concentrated cannabis, known as shatter, into the Northeast Nova Scotia Correctional Center near New Glasgow, where he worked. The judge, in her ruling, detailed how McLaughlin conspired with an inmate, Marcus Denny, and a contact on the outside to smuggle the drugs into the jail. In sports, the Blue Jays lost 3-2 to the Cubs in 11 innings. Elsewhere in the majors, the Red Sox came back to beat the White Sox 12-11 in 13 innings. In the CFL, the Toronto Argos played their first home game in 306 days and beat Calgary 33-30. And in the WNBA, the Toronto Tempo lost 97-83 to Portland. Now you're up to date. I'm James Faulkner.
5: Cat Country forecast. We have a heat warning issued again. Sunny today with the risk of a thunder shower this afternoon. High 33, humidex 38. Some clouds and fog patches overnight tonight. We'll see a low 19. Mix of sun and cloud with a chance of showers by tomorrow afternoon with the risk of a thunder shower. High 30, 22 along the coast with humidex values at 36. And a mix of sun and cloud, chance of showers into Sunday. It's 15 at 6:04.
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0: Cut Country 99.5. Ella Langley and Morgan Wallen, and I can't love you anymore. It's 6:11. It's Cut Country Mornings with Amanda. Good morning. It's going to be another hot one today. We've got Humidex values of 38 with that a heat warning issued. A little bit cooler along the Bay of Fundy shoreline, but for the most part, it's going to be another hot one. Might see a risk of a thunder shower this afternoon. But you know what? That will be a little welcome because it might break up the heat just a little bit. A big drop at the fuel pumps again this morning. We'll be paying a little less for both gas and diesel. Regular self-serve gas, 9.7 cents down to $1.71, and diesel dropped just about 10 cents. And the new minimum is $2.21. So welcome news as you're maybe loading up the camper this morning and heading out to the campground this weekend. It's Jordan Davis on Cat Country.
1: This time I said it and I meant it. These boots ain't tapping those brakes.

0: Mocha Country 99.5, Hometown Heroes, The Rec Laws, and Dean Brody at 619. It's Cat Country Mornings with Amanda. Good morning. It's Friday. As you head out the door this morning, if you're in the Tatamagoche area, we have reports that there is a fire near the Foodland area. So Main Street pretty busy in Tatamagoche. Several emergency responders are there. That's all the information that we know. Just be aware if you're heading out towards that area, or if you're heading out to work, might come across that. So we'll keep you up to date if any other info comes along. 6:30, James has an information update. That heat warning continues. Plus, we've got dropping gas prices again this week, which is welcome news as we head into another weekend.
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4: Good morning. Nova Scotia's Justice Minister is vowing action will be taken following the wrongful conviction of a Halifax man for child luring and other offenses due to two nearly identical online usernames. Brandon Clamey spent 18 months in jail for child luring and child pornography possession until he was recently acquitted by the Court of Appeal, who also declared Clamey factually innocent in the case. Nova Scotia's Justice Minister Scott Armstrong says the conviction should never have happened.
5: I'm very concerned about this. I'm not sure how something like this can happen within the system. I've asked the public prosecution to give me a specific briefing on all the steps in this case. And once I have that, I'm going to make some decisions of what next steps will be. I feel terrible for Mr. Clamey and his family and anyone that was involved in this. This is something that we're going to take some steps to make sure can never happen again.
4: Armstrong says his department has yet to have any discussions around potential compensation for the error, but says he and the department is willing to sit down and talk with Clamey and his representation. It's another big drop at the fuel pumps this morning. Regular self-serve gas is down 9.7 cents to $1.716 per liter in northern Nova Scotia. Diesel dropped another 9.9 cents a liter to a new minimum of $2.21. The changes follow a drop of around 10 cents for both gas and diesel on Wednesday when the Nova Scotia Energy Board invoked the interrupter clause. The town of Stewiacke is reviewing its chicken-keeping rules. The municipality's land use bylaw that covers the keeping of horses, chickens, and bees was referred to the Planning Advisory Committee for review to ensure it's up to date. In June, the PAC directed town staff to bring forward options and recommendations for possible amendments to the chicken-keeping rules. Currently, the rules require a minimum size of 1 acre and a maximum of 5 chickens. A property with a horse needs a minimum size of 2 acres and can have 5 chickens. The public boat launch ramp at the Pictou waterfront has been closed due to the ongoing construction at Market Wharf. The town of Pictou says as work progresses closer to the shoreline, the launch ramp can no longer be safely accessed. Construction of a new public boat launch ramp is scheduled to begin this fall near Pier B, with completion anticipated in the spring. In sports, the Chicago Cubs edged the Blue Jays 3-2 in 11 innings in a makeup game from June. Elsewhere, the Red Sox trailed the White Sox 5 times but came back to beat Chicago 12-11 in 13 innings. Week 10 in the CFL kicked off last night with the Argos beating Calgary 33-30 in Toronto's first home game since last October. And in the WNBA, the Toronto Tempo lost 97-83 to Portland. Now you're up to date. I'm James Faulkner.
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7: Cat Country forecast. We have a heat warning issued again today. Sunny and a risk of a thunder shower this afternoon. High 33, a little cooler along the coast with the Humidex 38. A few clouds and fog overnight tonight, a low 19. Mix of sun and cloud tomorrow. Chance of an afternoon risk of a thunder shower. High of 30. Cooler at the coast and the Humidex 36. For Sunday, a mix of sun and cloud, chance of showers in 28. At 6:34, it's 15.
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Cat Country 99.5. Carry on, Kenny Chesney. That line, "Can't carry a tune in a bucket," is what my old school bus driver used to say to me. And he was right. I can't carry a tune in a bucket, but that's okay. I sing anyway. Here's Madeline Merlot.

0: Wildcat Country 99.5 with Madeline Merlot. It's middle of the bed. It's 6:41. It's Cat Country Mornings with Amanda. Good morning. It's Friday. This short work week definitely felt like a long one, maybe to me. We do have that heat warning issued again today, feeling like 38 with that humidity. We might see some thunder showers rolling through, and if you want to keep your eye on that system, you can go over to our website, catcountry995.com. Under our weather watch page, you'll see this lightning strike map, which is really cool to watch any systems roll by and see if lightning's striking in your area. 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

0: Cat Country, 99.5 Bailey Zimmerman and Chevy Silverado, 647. What's trending coming up? Michael 2 and a new Matrix movie. More details after Lindsay L. and Right on Time.
1: I got a friend who just got married again. I don't

0: Cat Country 99.5, Lindsay L, and right on time. It's 6:50, Cat Country Mornings with Amanda. Good morning, 15 degrees. On our way to a high of 33 without that humidity. That's what the daytime high will be, 38 with the humidity. So that heat warning issued again from Environment Canada. James standing by 7 o'clock with an information update as we check in what's trending. Lionsgate plans to start filming Michael 2. Late this year or early next year. The studio hopes to release the movie by the end of 2027 or the first half of 2028. The first film, Michael, earned about $1 billion worldwide. And Warner Brothers confirming a new Matrix movie is in the works with Keanu Reeves possibly returning as Neo if asked.
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4: Good morning. Nova Scotia Premier Tim Houston says he is pleased with his summer speaking tour despite getting off to a rocky start in Wolfville. Following his first stop to address the Annapolis Valley Chamber of Commerce on July 15th, protesters blocked the Premier's car and one person climbed onto the vehicle and broke the windshield. Houston says he is pleased with how law enforcement responded.
5: There are circumstances where, a protest is not peaceful, and for some actors in the protest was never intended to be peaceful, and those aren't people that you can listen to or engage with. So what happened there was completely unacceptable. I am I'm happy with the response from law enforcement, and I believe that's an ongoing investigation, and I'm content that they're taking it serious.
4: Houston still has two speaking engagements in Cape Breton next week before his summer speaking tour wraps up. A heat warning that has gripped the Maritimes is now into its third day. As of this morning, all of the region is under the warning except the Bay of Fundy coast in New Brunswick. Environment Canada says temperatures will be in the low 30s with a humidex reading in the mid to high 30s. The weather agency says hot and humid conditions with elevated humidex values will continue into the weekend, though conditions may improve on Sunday. Nighttime lows are also forecast to stay warm, providing little to no relief. The provincial government says Big and Little Tangkook Islands will soon have reliable high-speed internet service. More than 6 kilometers of submarine fiber optic cable will be laid across the ocean floor to connect the mainland with the two islands off the coast of Chester. Cabling supplies and equipment are being taken this week by barge from Halifax Harbor to a staging area in Blandford, where the work will soon begin on the installation. A former jail guard has been sentenced to 3 years in a federal penitentiary. 42-year-old Robert McLaughlin pleaded guilty earlier to breach of trust and possession of cannabis for the purpose of trafficking under the Cannabis Act. McLaughlin was caught trying to smuggle 110 grams of concentrated cannabis, known as shatter, into the Northeast Nova Scotia Correctional Center near New Glasgow, where he worked. The judge, in her ruling, detailed how McLaughlin conspired with an inmate, Marcus Denny, and a contact on the outside to smuggle the drugs into the jail. In sports, the Blue Jays lost 3-2 to the Cubs in 11 innings. Elsewhere in the majors, the Red Sox came back to beat the White Sox 12-11 in 13 innings. In the CFL, the Toronto Argos played their first home game in 306 days and beat Calgary 33-30. And in the WNBA, the Toronto Tempo lost 97-83 to Portland. Now you're up to date. I'm James Faulkner.
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7: Cat Country forecast, sunny today. We could see a risk of thundershowers this afternoon, a high 33, humidex 38. It will be a little bit cooler along the coast. A few clouds tonight with fog, low 19, more sunshine tomorrow with a chance of an afternoon risk of a thundershower, high of 30, humidex 36, and a mix of sun and cloud, chance of showers on Sunday and 28. 7:05 at 16.
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0: Cat Country 99.5, single again. It's Josh Ross. It's Cat Country Mornings with Amanda. Good morning. See anything slowing you down today? Yeah, our talker text line is open at 902-897-9950. Love to hear from you. Summer movie night tonight at Victoria Park. And we're going to be seeing a really cool movie tonight. So hopefully you have a chance to head out. The Wild Robot. More details, Truro Park's Recreation Culture on socials. Do you have anything planned for this weekend? Cat Country 99.5 on socials. 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

0: say so. Cat Country 99.5, Dan and Shay, that's say so. It's Cat Country Mornings with Amanda, 719. Good morning, James.
1: Hello.
0: It's Friday.
1: Yes, it
0: we
1: is.
0: We work. Air quotes.
1: I mean, all my news is together, so I'm pretty much done. Yeah. This is me just killing time.
0: And you're off next week.
1: Yes, finally.
0: I am on vacation next week as well.
1: Nice.
0: We're not going to be doing anything together.
1: No.
0: Or are we?
1: I mean, not right now. I haven't planned anything.
0: Well,
1: but,
0: you know, we'll talk later.
1: And I'm actually going to do a staycation, which I never do.
0: Okay.
1: I pretty much only take time off, like, to work other places or, you know, a trip or something like that. But yeah, just planning on kind of staying around the house and hopefully this heat breaks so I can actually do some stuff outside. That'd be kind of nice.
0: Yeah, you're having some family time. The Outlaws are coming.
1: Yeah, Outlaws coming in from Ontario. That's so, nice. Well, that's the other reason I want this heat to break, because it'd be nice to have, like, a bonfire on the beach and that. But that's been the weird thing. Even with the heat warning, the fire index, it's still, you've still been able to have like bonfires after seven. So even if, you know, it's just that, I'm fine with that.
0: Yeah, and we, you know, this is a perfect storm for some thunder showers this afternoon and tomorrow.
1: Yeah, which either will break up the heat or jack the humidity to 300%. Could go either way.
0: Yeah, 100%. So looking forward to maybe a little bit of a break in the heat. But, I mean, you know, the nice weather is welcome, especially if you're on vacation.
1: Sure.
0: Yeah. I like it. Just not the, you know, really hot, humid weather.
1: Yeah.
0: I was telling you off air, I hung out some clothes yesterday, and the back of our house gets all of the sun.
1: Mm-hmm.
0: And it was all I could do to bring in the clothes yesterday. It was stifling.
1: Right.
0: Oh my gosh.
1: Yeah, we were out on the deck just around lunchtime. It's the south facing side. So all of the sun there. So I had the umbrella out, and it actually wasn't too bad as long as you were in the shade. There was just enough wind that it wasn't too bad, but that didn't last too long.
0: 7:30, we've got an information update, a big drop at the pumps again.
1: Yes.
0: Over the week.
1: I'm just going to say yes. You have to wait 10 minutes and I'll tell you all about it.
0: Okay, fine.
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1: Okay, gas and diesel down about 10 cents each.
0: Well, gee, thanks.
1: Yeah.
0: Okay, Country Confidential. Ella Langley is apparently on Madden 27 video game soundtrack.
1: Really?
0: Yeah, Madden 27 coming out August 13th. The track list includes her new song, Dandelion.
1: Okay.
0: All right, Joe Dirt.
1: Yes.
0: Sequel in development.
1: Why?
0: And it's going through Fox as an animated series.
1: So that makes more sense then. Okay.
0: Yeah, David Spade going to be the voice of the title character, obviously, and serve as executive producer.
1: Yeah, and kind of on the same note, I saw yesterday a shot from Grown Ups 3. Sandler's got the band back together.
0: Oh, my.
1: Unfortunately, Rob Schneider is also included in that. But yeah, Grown Ups 3.
0: Do we need another one? Did you like the second one?
1: They're fine.
0: For what they are.
1: Yeah, well, that's the thing, right? It's basically Sandler just getting his buddies together and making a movie.
0: Yeah.
1: Right?
0: And it's always fun. I mean, it's good for a few laughs.
1: Exactly.
0: And producers of Ted Lasso looking at Taylor Swift to make a cameo on the show.
1: Sure.
0: And that's Country Confidential.
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3: Good morning. Nova Scotia's Justice Minister is vowing action will be taken following the wrongful conviction of a Halifax man for child luring and other offenses due to two nearly identical online usernames. Brandon Clamey spent 18 months in jail for child luring and child pornography possession until he was recently acquitted by the Court of Appeal, who also declared Clamey factually innocent in the case. Nova Scotia's Justice Minister Scott Armstrong says the conviction should never have happened.
4: I'm very concerned about this. I'm not sure how something like this can happen within the system. I've asked the public prosecution to give me a specific briefing on all the steps in this case. And once I have that, I'm going to make some decisions of what next steps will be. I feel terrible for Mr. Clamey and his family and anyone that was involved in this. This is something that we're going to take some steps to make sure can never happen again.
3: Armstrong says his department has yet to have any discussions around potential compensation for the error, but says he and the department is willing to sit down and talk with Clamey and his representation. It's another big drop at the fuel pumps this morning. Regular self-serve gas is down 9.7 cents to $1.71.6 per liter in northern Nova Scotia. Diesel dropped another 9.9 cents a liter to a new minimum of $2.21.1. The changes follow a drop of around 10 cents for both gas and diesel on Wednesday when the Nova Scotia Energy Board invoked the interrupter clause. The town of Stewiacke is reviewing its chicken-keeping rules. The municipality's land use bylaw that covers the keeping of horses, chickens, and bees was referred to the Planning Advisory Committee for review to ensure it's up to date. In June, the PAC directed town staff to bring forward options and recommendations for possible amendments to the chicken-keeping rules. Currently, the rules require a minimum size of 1 acre and a maximum of 5 chickens. A property with a horse needs a minimum size of 2 acres and can have 5 chickens. The public boat launch ramp at the Pictou waterfront has been closed due to the ongoing construction at Market Wharf. The town of Pictou says as work progresses closer to the shoreline, the launch ramp can no longer be safely accessed. Construction of a new public boat launch ramp is scheduled to begin this fall near Pier B, with completion anticipated in the spring. In sports, the Chicago Cubs edged the Blue Jays 3-2 in 11 innings in a makeup game from June. Elsewhere, the Red Sox trailed the White Sox 5 times but came back to beat Chicago 12-11 in 13 innings. Week 10 in the CFL kicked off last night with the Argos beating Calgary 33-30 in Toronto's first home game since last October. And in the WNBA, the Toronto Tempo lost 97-83 to Portland. Now you're up to date. I'm James Faulkner.
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6: Cat Country Forecast. We have a heat warning issued again. Sunshine today, risk of a thundershower this afternoon. High 33, a little cooler along the parts of the coast, and a humidity around 38. Clouds and fog overnight tonight, a low 19. More sun on the way tomorrow with a chance of an afternoon thundershower. We'll see a high of 30 and a mix of sun and cloud, chance of showers on Sunday. 735, it's 16.
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0: Cat Country, 99.5, The Reckless, and where I'm from. It's 7:42. It's Cat Country Mornings with Amanda. Good morning. It's going to be another hot one today. Temperatures are soaring. We've got 33, the daytime high today, with that humidity. And that heat warning, definitely going to be a lot hotter than that. Might see a little bit of relief on the Minas Basin. Might even see a risk of a thunder shower by this afternoon. And hopefully that'll break up the humidity for a wee bit. 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Are you considering a zero emission vehicle for your next car or truck purchase? Now, sales of zero-emission vehicles soared about 20% in May, and according to Stats Canada, that's more than 18,000 sold across the country. Zero-emission vehicle sales in the country have been rising since the federal government revived consumer rebates for some electric vehicles in February. EV sales have also been increasing ever since the war in the Middle East launched at the end of February and sent gas prices surging. So, are you considering a zero-emission vehicle for your next car or truck purchase? 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Click a yes or no.
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0: Cowgirl. 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We have Life by the Numbers. That heat warning from Environment Canada still in effect. And we'll see another hot one as we head into the weekend. And if you're heading into work this morning, just your typical slowdowns throughout the town of Truro. Just watch out for road construction if there's anything slowing you down. The Talker text line is open at 902-897-9950.
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0: Happy birthday today going out to Ashley Staples McDowell, 35, in Truro, from both sides of your family. 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
1: Good morning. Nova Scotia Premier Tim Houston says he is pleased with his summer speaking tour despite getting off to a rocky start in Wolfville. Following his first stop to address the Annapolis Valley Chamber of Commerce on July 15th, protesters blocked the Premier's car and one person climbed onto the vehicle and broke the windshield. Houston says he is pleased with how law enforcement responded.
2: There are circumstances where, a protest is not peaceful, and for some actors in the protest was never intended to be peaceful, and those aren't people that you can listen to or engage with. So what happened there was completely unacceptable. I am I'm happy with the response from law enforcement, and I believe it's an ongoing investigation, and I'm content that they're taking it serious.
1: Houston still has two speaking engagements in Cape Breton next week before his summer speaking tour wraps up. A heat warning that has gripped the Maritimes is now into its third day. As of this morning, all of the region is under the warning except the Bay of Fundy coast in New Brunswick. Environment Canada says temperatures will be in the low 30s with a humidex reading in the mid to high 30s. The weather agency says hot and humid conditions with elevated humidex values will continue into the weekend, though conditions may improve on Sunday. Nighttime lows are also forecast to stay warm, providing little to no relief. The provincial government says Big and Little Tangkook Islands will soon have reliable high-speed internet service. More than 6 kilometers of submarine fiber-optic cable will be laid across the ocean floor to connect the mainland with the two islands off the coast of Chester. Cabling supplies and equipment are being taken this week by barge from Halifax Harbour to a staging area in Blandford, where the work will soon begin on the installation. A former jail guard has been sentenced to 3 years in a federal penitentiary. 42-year-old Robert McLaughlin pleaded guilty earlier to breach of trust and possession of cannabis for the purpose of trafficking under the Cannabis Act. McLaughlin was caught trying to smuggle 110 grams of concentrated cannabis, known as shatter, into the Northeast Nova Scotia Correctional Center near New Glasgow, where he worked. The judge, in her ruling, detailed how McLaughlin conspired with an inmate, Marcus Denny, and a contact on the outside to smuggle the drugs into the jail. In sports, the Blue Jays lost 3-2 to the Cubs in 11 innings. Elsewhere in the majors, the Red Sox came back to beat the White Sox 12-11 in 13 innings. In the CFL, the Toronto Argos played their first home game in 306 days and beat Calgary 33-30. And in the WNBA, the Toronto Tempo lost 97-83 to Portland. Now you're up to date. I'm James Faulkner.
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5: Cat Country forecast. Sunny today. Risk of a thundershower this afternoon. High 33, 38 with the humidity. A few clouds and fog overnight tonight. A low 19. More sun on the way tomorrow with a chance of showers in the afternoon and a risk of thundershowers. High 30. Mix of sun and cloud. Chance of showers on Sunday. 8:05. It's 19.
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Cat Country 99.5. It's Chase Kastner and Don't Tell My Mama. It is 8:11. It's Cat Country Mornings with Amanda. Good morning. Lots of sunshine for us today. And we'll see a high around 33. That heat warning continues. Yeah, this is day number three. So if you want to beat the heat, you might want to take a drive to the shore. Minas Basin around 22 degrees today. Might see a chance of showers, even a risk of a thunder shower as we get into this afternoon. Life by the numbers. Statistical look at the people that we are, the things that we do. Are you traveling today or maybe on vacation? A survey found that a third of us can't resist eating junk food while on vacation. A study found that looking at a photo of a loved one reduces pain

0: by 44%. The average human will yawn about 250,000 times over the course of his lifetime or her lifetime. And it takes roughly 540 peanuts to make a jar of peanut butter.
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0: Cat Country 99.5. It's Jordan Davis, and I ain't saying. It's 8:19. It's Cat Country Mornings with Amanda. Friday, heading into a weekend, and it looks pretty good weather-wise. Might see a risk of a thundershower here and there, but that's just par for the course with that heat warning that's going to be hovering around for another day today and possibly into tomorrow. Might see a break in the temperatures as we head into the first of next week, but this weekend, if you're heading off to the campground, it's going to be pretty decent. Just to, you know what, to prepare maybe for some showers here and there. And watch out for Josie. She's going to be in the Cat Country Summer Cruiser, giving you a shot at winning a $250 gas card. We're giving away a $250 gas card each and every week with Fuel Your Summer. And we're saying congratulations this morning to our latest gas card winner, Stanley Brooks, winning that $250 gas card heading into the weekend.
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0: It's Furry Friday with the Colchester branch of the SPCA. Sarah Lyon is joining us. Hey, Sarah, how are you?
3: I'm good. How are you?
0: Very well. All right, we've got an adorable little fella named Huey today.
3: We do. I love Huey so much. Huey is a gentle soul. He's a bigger dog. He's 3 years old, but he is so lovely. He's good with kids, good with dogs, possibly cats. He does have a medical history, so he's got a special adoption fee. But we always say, come on in, meet Huey, talk to our staff, get to know more about his condition, but also meet his gentle heart.
0: Oh, his little face is so squishy. I just want to go over and give him all the kisses today.
3: He would love that.
0: So Huey's handsome little picture is up through our socials, and you can check it out at catcountry995.com as well. And with that heat warning issued again today, we are talking hot weather.
3: Yeah, we're hot, they're hot. Best case scenario, keep them at home in a nice, cool area of your home with some water. If you have to take them out, dog-friendly places like our thrift store, places that they can go with you. We don't want to leave an animal in a car at all. And even sometimes we think, oh, we'll leave the air conditioning on, but what if the car malfunctions? What if you just take longer in the grocery store? So walks early in the morning, walks later in the evening when it's cooler, always fresh water, best for their safety.
0: Excellent advice. Thank you so much, Sarah, and we'll be chatting with you next week.
3: Talk to you later.
0: That's Sarah Lyon with the Colchester branch of the SPCA for Furry Friday. For more details, catcountry995.com.
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0: 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We've got five of your favorites from that awesome decade. What do we got? Well, we've got a little Brooks and Dunn for you, Kenny Chesney and John Michael Montgomery. It's the 90s at 9.
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Wildcat Country 99.5. It's the 90s at 9. Clay Walker, and what's it to you? Do you have anything special planned for this weekend? Watch out for Josie in the Summer Cruiser, hitting up all the hot spots this weekend, and scan for your chance to win free gas. 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

0: Cat Country 99.5, wrapping up your 90s at 9 this morning, Confederate Railroad and the Queen of Memphis. We'll have the 90s at 9 returning on Monday right here on Cat Country Mornings, and Greg will be filling in. As we look at entertainment history, 8 years ago today, Crazy Rich Asians, the first Hollywood film with an all-Asian cast starring Constance Wu, Henry Golding, and Michelle Yeoh, premieres in Los Angeles. 29 years ago, Garth Brooks plays to a crowd in New York City's Central Park, estimated at 750,000 people, ranked the third largest concert audience of all time. Over 15 million watch it on HBO. 17 years ago, TikTok, released by Kesha, was the Billboard Song of the Year in 2010. 2 years ago, great white singer Jack Russell dies at the age of 63. And 19 years ago, Barry Bonds of the San Francisco Giants breaks Hank Aaron's MLB record by hitting 756 home runs. He finishes his career with a total of 762, a stat that will always carry an asterisk by it due to his alleged use of steroids. And that's a look at entertainment history.
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Max McNown, and Better Me for You. It's Amanda. Another hot one today. Heat warning issued. It's Casey Musgraves and Dry Spell on Cat Country Mornings.

0: Cat Country 99.5, one beer away with the Rec Laws. This weekend, the Colchester Food Network Summer Community Garden Party is happening tomorrow, 10 until 1. It's on Ryland Avenue. 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Their volunteer fire department having their annual picnic and parade. So things get underway at 10:30. 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And the event runs till 5. 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
1: Good morning and happy Friday, everyone. 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
8: Here's your latest Environment Canada weather forecast. Sunny today with the risk of thundershowers this afternoon. A high of 33, except 22 along parts of the coast with a humidex of 38 and a very high UV index. A few clouds tonight with fog patches overnight and a low of 19. And a mix of sun and cloud tomorrow with a chance of showers or thundershowers in the afternoon. A high of 30, except 22 along parts of the coast with a humidex of 36 and a very high UV index.
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0: Cat Country 99.5. It's Zach McPhee. That one's called Smoke. And that wraps it up for me. I know I was only here for a few short days and I'm back on vacation next week. Greg is going to be filling in for me on Cat Country Mornings, giving you a chance to win tickets to the Nova Scotia Provincial Exhibition. So be listening for that. He'll have Furry Friday and more all on the way next week. And I hope that you can join me tomorrow night for Saturday Night Classics before I head off on vacation for another few days. Enjoy your weekend. We'll be chatting soon. Leslie's Finery.
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7: Here's your latest Environment Canada weather forecast. Sunny today with the risk of thunder showers this afternoon. A high of 33, except 22 along parts of the coast, with a humidex of 38 and a very high UV index. A few clouds tonight with fog patches overnight and a low of 19. And a mix of sun and cloud tomorrow with a chance of showers or thunder showers in the afternoon. A high of 30, except 22 along parts of the coast, with a humidex of 36 and a very high UV index.
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1: Local news isn't just about headlines. It's about home. It's the school fundraiser down the road. The weather before your morning commute. The council decision.

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4: Here's your latest Environment Canada weather forecast. Sunny today with the risk of thundershowers this afternoon. A high of 33, except 22 along parts of the coast, with a humidex of 38 and a very high UV index. A few clouds tonight with fog patches overnight and a low of 19. And a mix of sun and cloud tomorrow with a chance of showers or thundershowers in the afternoon. A high of 30, except 22 along parts of the coast, with a humidex of 36 and a very high UV index.
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8: Here's your latest Environment Canada weather forecast. Sunny today with the risk of thunder showers this afternoon. A high of 33, except 22 along parts of the coast with a humidex of 38 and a very high UV index. A few clouds tonight with fog patches overnight and a low of 19. And a mix of sun and cloud tomorrow with a chance of showers or thunder showers in the afternoon. A high of 30, except 22 along parts of the coast with a humidex of 36 and a very high UV index.
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9: Here's your latest Environment Canada weather forecast. Sunny today with the risk of thunder showers this afternoon. A high of 33, except 22 along parts of the coast with a humidex of 38 and a very high UV index. A few clouds tonight with fog patches overnight and a low of 19. And a mix of sun and cloud tomorrow with a chance of showers or thunder showers in the afternoon. A high of 30, except 22 along parts of the coast with a humidex of 36 and a very high UV index.
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0: Dean Brody and Undone on Cat Country 99.5, wrapping up a long set of tunes for you. It's Mitch hanging out with you on your Friday, getting all set for the weekend, and another hot one in store for us. Yes, feeling like 38 with the Humidex. I think we're probably about there now, I would say. Tomorrow, looking slightly cooler, but the heat warning has been extended into tomorrow. Feeling like 36 with the Humidex. Maybe some relief coming Sunday. I think it's going to kind of depend on the you know, possible thunder showers in the forecast for today and tomorrow. So maybe some of that might help, you know, knock away some of that humidity, but we'll have to wait and see on that. But overall, I mean, if you're looking for the warm weather this weekend, well, we're getting it.
1: 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Will he hang on, or is somebody about to take the crown? 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

0: Luke Combs, Better Together on Cat Country 99.5. It's Mitch, and talked a little bit earlier this week about the mosquito situation. Are they getting any better where you're at? I think they're getting worse at my house. I was outside for all of about maybe 5 minutes last night. Not even that, like 2 minutes. And at first I came out, and I'm like, oh, okay. And it's like they must have smelt my presence as soon as I came out, because I just got swarmed. Like, the 2 minutes I was out there, I had probably 10 bites on me. And then I just sit inside scratching afterwards. And anyway, yeah, those mosquitoes right now are showing no mercy.
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5: Here's your latest Environment Canada weather forecast. Sunny today with the risk of thundershowers this afternoon. A high of 33, except 22 along parts of the coast, with a humidex of 38 and a very high UV index. A few clouds tonight with fog patches overnight and a low of 19. And a mix of sun and cloud tomorrow with a chance of showers or thundershowers in the afternoon. A high of 30, except 22 along parts of the coast, with a humidex of 36 and a very high UV index.
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0: Might be a little sweaty for a host party tonight, but if you got air conditioning, it shouldn't be so bad. That's Sam Hunt on Cat Country 99.5. It's Mitch in for Greg, and our web poll today, we're asking if you would consider a zero-emission vehicle for your next car or truck purchase. You can head to our website, catcountry995.com, and vote yes or no. 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I based it on, the quality of the vehicle and also based on the price. Those are the two things for me. I like looking at vehicles. If there's a certain type of vehicle that's been around a long time, like clearly there's, they've done something right with that vehicle that they're still, putting them out there and people are buying them. 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But anyway, let us know what you think. Are you considering a zero emission vehicle for your next car or truck purchase? 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

0: Latest one from Ella Langley and Loving Life Again on Cat Country 99.5. It's Mitch in for Greg on your Friday afternoon. And looking ahead to next week, the Nova Scotia Provincial Exhibition will be taking place over at the exhibition grounds, or the exhibition complex, I guess we should call it, over in Bible Hill. It all kicks off on Wednesday. So Wednesday to Sunday next week, 5 days of all kinds of stuff going on. Of course, they got a lot of 4-H stuff happening throughout the week. The Derby's happening Thursday this year. I know in years past, they usually have the Derby on a Wednesday night, but happening on Thursday night, 7 o'clock in the center field, same place, same time, just a different day. So mark that on your calendar. It's always a big hit watching a bunch of cars smash into each other. I've been going for years. It never gets old. And of course, East Coast Amusements will be there with the rides, which no rides on Wednesday. Rides start on Thursday, August 13th, at 3 o'clock on Thursday, 3 o'clock on Friday, and then actually beginning at noon on both Saturday and Sunday. Plus a whole bunch of other stuff on the go as well. Full schedule events, everything you need to know. Just go to nspe.ca. To see the whole schedule, you can find out, you know, what admission is and, you know, how much tickets are for the rides, all that stuff. Everything you need to know, you can find out there. And speaking of tickets, Greg will be in for Amanda next week, and he'll have some passes giveaway for you starting on Monday morning.
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1: Big and Rich on Cat Country 99.5. And if you're from Truro, whenever you hear that song, you either think of Chevy's or the engine room. Which is the first one for you? I don't know. I think for me it's Chevy's, because that was always a common one there. But I know the engine room, that was always a song on high rotation back in the day. Back in my day, anyway. Maybe, I mean, obviously Chevy's doesn't exist. Maybe every now and then it still finds its way at the engine room. But anyway, certain songs just like stand the test of time with things like that, right? Anyway, weather details on the way, just a few, and then music from Russell Dickerson on the way. But first, let's check in with Josie.
2: Happy afternoon, everyone. It's Josie here in your summer events cruiser. Today, I'm headed out to Mel Murray Beach. 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And I also want to congratulate Stanley Brooks on winning the $250 worth of gas for last week. If you haven't won yet, well, you still have all summer. So come find me to scan the QR code for your chance to win. I'll be at Mel Murray Beach today, and I hope to see you all there.
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9: Here's your latest Environment Canada weather forecast. A few clouds this evening and overnight with some fog patches developing, a low of 19. For Saturday, a mix of sun and cloud with a chance of showers or thundershowers in the afternoon tomorrow, high on Saturday of 30. And for Sunday, a mix of sun and cloud with a chance of showers and a high of 28.
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0: Hi, Valley, on Cat Country 99.5. It's Mitch, and hopefully your air conditioning is doing its job right now. Nothing worse than when it, you know, kicks out on a day like this. So hopefully you're staying nice and cool. It's a hot one out there. Heat warning continuing into tomorrow. More coming up in your information update. We're going to check with our newsroom at 4 o'clock. Latest in news, weather, and sports coming up.
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That's Daniel Towns on Cat Country 99.5. Mitch in for Greg on your Friday afternoon. Welcome to the weekend. Your Shaboozy

0: The Racklaws and I Do Too on Cat Country 99.5. It's Mitch hanging out with you on your Friday. And, well, it's nice to see gas make another drop at the pumps overnight last night, down almost 20 cents if you include the interrupter clause that was invoked a couple days ago. So, yeah, now gas sitting at $1.71 per liter in northern Nova Scotia. So that's nice to see. Diesel dropping almost 10 cents as well, now sitting still too expensive at $2.21 a liter. I mean, you could say the same about the regular self-serve still being too expensive, but I enjoy this trend whenever it happens. However, let's not get too excited because I feel like we've seen this before a few times, especially, you know, quite recently, where, hey, look at it drop, and then next thing you know, it jumps back up again. So I guess enjoy while you can, sure.
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0: Cody Johnson and the Fall, Cat Country 99.5. And yes, heat warning remains in effect, in case you know, haven't been outside to feel it. It kind of looked like we were maybe going to get some relief tonight, woke up this morning and saw like tomorrow still maybe a slightly cooler than today, but still pretty hot by the looks of things. But no complaints, right? Let's not complain. I was looking at the calendar, like we're into the eighth month of the year. Like in 2 to 3 months, well, 3 months from now it's November, right? And it'll be cold. All the leaves will be off the trees, and winter will be around the corners. So let's try to embrace the summer and the sunshine while it's here. No complaints.
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5: Here's your latest Environment Canada weather forecast. A few clouds this evening and overnight with some fog patches developing, a low of 19. For Saturday, a mix of sun and cloud with a chance of showers or thundershowers in the afternoon tomorrow, high on Saturday of 30. And for Sunday, a mix of sun and cloud with a chance of showers and a high of 28.
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1: Josh Ross on Cat Country 99.5. And coming up, check in with the newsroom at 5 o'clock. Latest in news, weather, and sports. Let you know what's going on around the Maritimes and Atlantic provinces. We'll get to that coming up. And them kicking off the drive at 5 for Century Hyundai.
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0: Nate Smith and Whiskey on You, wrapping up the drive at 5 for Century Hyundai on Cat Country 99.5. It's Mitch hanging out with you, and we're 3 weeks away? Yeah, less than 3 weeks away from YQM Country Fest coming to Dieppe, and awesome lineup this year. Of course, all kicks off on Thursday night with Zach Top, Jake Owen, Carly Pierce, Chad Brownlee going to be there, Zach John King. And then Friday night, awesome lineup. Eric Church, Parker McCollum, Justin Moore, Parmalee, Madeline Merlot. And then on Saturday, August 29th, Post Malone, Old Dominion, James Barker Band, Drake Milligan, Elizabeth Nichols. Just going to be an awesome weekend. So you get your tickets. Hope to see you there. 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

0: The Recklaws and Jake Owen on Cat Country 99.5. I think on a day like this, 11 beers will go down pretty smoothly in this kind of heat, right? Yeah. I know I'm not the only one thinking that. Weather details on the way, just a few of them. Back to the tunes with Ella Langley.
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10: Here's your latest Environment Canada weather forecast. A few clouds this evening and overnight with some fog patches developing, a low of 19. For Saturday, a mix of sun and cloud with a chance of showers or thundershowers in the afternoon tomorrow, high on Saturday of 30. And for Sunday, a mix of sun and cloud with a chance of showers and a high of 28.
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1: Jade Eagleson at Worth a Double. Cat Country 99.5. And, of course, the Nova Scotia Provincial Exhibition kicks off next week, Wednesday, August 12th. And goes until next Sunday, the 16th. And lots of stuff on the go. Of course, 4-H competitions happening throughout the 5 days. They'll have the opening ceremony with the Steptones in the industrial building, 6 p.m. on Wednesday night. And then, of course, the carnival, East Coast Amusements, that begins at 3 o'clock on Thursday, 3 o'clock on Friday as well, and then beginning at noon, both Saturday and Sunday. And Demolition Derby will be happening on Thursday night. I know in years past, always like Wednesday's kind of been the night. Well, usually the exhibition would run Tuesday to Sunday. But yeah, so it'll be Thursday, next Thursday, August 13th, 7 o'clock in the center field, the John Ross and Sons Demolition Derby. But looking like it's going to be a great week. And yes, I know next week is not the standard exhibition week. You know, everyone always talks, it's such a churro thing, you know, but the old exhibition week, that's when the weather would start to change. Start to feel like September, start to feel a little early for that, but we just may have to adjust to a new exhibition week. Anyway, more details, nspe.ca.
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0: Megan Patrick, Golden Child on Cat Country 99.5. Bit of a gold theme happening right now. Dierks Bentley just before that. Pure coincidence. 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

0: Allie Walker and Hometown Home on Cat Country 99.5. And yes, the heat warning continuing into tomorrow, which I was complaining about all this hot weather happening when I was, you know, now instead of last week when I was on vacation. And looks like I will get a little bit of that for this weekend. You know, possible thundershowers in the forecast as well. We'll have an extensive look coming up here in just a few minutes. Then back to the tunes with Gavin Adcock.
1: 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And Morgan Wallen is trying to make it three straight weeks at the top with Don't We. 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
6: Here's your latest Environment Canada weather forecast. A few clouds this evening and overnight with some fog patches developing, a low of 19. For Saturday, a mix of sun and cloud with a chance of showers or thundershowers in the afternoon tomorrow, high on Saturday of 30. And for Sunday, a mix of sun and cloud with a chance of showers and a high of 28.
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And yes, they'll be bringing their Hometown Heroes Tour to Halifax in November. It's the Wrecklaws and Dean Brody on Cat Country 99.5. There's Lainey Wilson.

0: Lainey Wilson and John Mayer on Cat Country 99.5. That's phone, keys, wallet. I mean, that's always been my thing. You know, whenever I'm leaving the house, I do the little slap, phone, keys, wallet. As long as I got all those things, I'm good to go. Speaking of which, I'm going to do that little pat down right now, and I'm going to head on out of here. Enjoy your Friday. Enjoy your weekend. Greg's in for Amanda all next week, so I imagine I'll be back with you all next week as well. So we'll talk to you Monday at 2 o'clock, possibly.
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4: Here's your latest Environment Canada weather forecast. A few clouds this evening and overnight with some fog patches developing, a low of 19. For Saturday, a mix of sun and cloud with a chance of showers or thundershowers in the afternoon tomorrow, high on Saturday of 30. And for Sunday, a mix of sun and cloud with a chance of showers and a high of 28.
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1: 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And Morgan Wallen is trying to make it three straight weeks at the top with Don't We. Will he hang on, or is somebody about to take the crown? You're going to find out this weekend when I see you for all the hits on the Country Top 40 with Fitz right here.
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